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as a shorty playing in the front yard of the crib, fell down and I bumped my head. Somebody helped me up and asked me if I bumped my head. I said, yeah. So then they said, oh, so that means you're gonna switch it on them. I said, yeah, flip mode. Flip mode is the greatest. 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
2: Welcome to the Vibe 103 Weather Report, brought to you by the fantastic folks at All Shores. I'm Teo Dill. After yesterday's isolated showers hovered just offshore near Dockyard for much of the afternoon, we are in for, we promise, a much brighter day as high pressure gradually builds across the island. Today brings generally sunny skies with light and variable winds, making for another warm summer day. You can expect a high of 84 and an overnight low of 76 with a very high UV index of 10, so sunscreen and plenty of water are definitely recommended if you're going to be spending time outdoors. Saturday features even more abundant sunshine with another high near 84 degrees, while Sunday brings a mix of sun and cloud, and winds remain light through the weekend before gradually swinging to the southwest on Sunday evening. For our boaters, light and variable winds continue under a weak pressure pattern, keeping seas slight and generally favorable. While a few isolated showers remain possible in the area, most marine conditions should stay calm through the holiday weekend. Thanks to the great folks at All Shores for making the Vibe 103 Weather Report possible. I'm Teo Dill.
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2: 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I'm Teo Dill. Megan Thee Stallion is adding another title to her resume, that is, Fragrance Entrepreneur. The three-time Grammy winner has announced Hot Girl Summer Eau de Parfum, a limited edition unisex fragrance developed with Coty, marking her official entry into the perfume industry. Fans will get first access starting this weekend through Ulta Beauty's website and MeganTheeStallion.com, where it's going to be available in both full-size and travel-size bottles. And Disney's officially heading back to the ocean with Moana 3 now in development. Dwayne Johnson, a.k.a. The Rock, a.k.a. Maui, confirmed the news while promoting the live-action Moana during a press event in Rio, saying conversations about a third animated film are already underway. The announcement comes just ahead of the live-action movie's theatrical release on July 10th, giving fans even more reason to celebrate. And hip-hop pioneer Grandmaster Flash is proving his story is far from over. His new book, Birth of a Culture, arrives September 22nd and promises to be much more than a memoir, diving into the science, mathematics, and creative innovation that helped transform turntables into musical instruments. Co-written with award-winning journalist Robert Scoop Jackson, the book explores the revolutionary thinking that helped lay the foundation for hip-hop itself. And finally, fans of Godfather of Harlem should prepare for an emotional goodbye. The MGM Plus crime drama starring Forest Whitaker will wrap up with a special two-hour series finale as crime boss Bumpy Johnson faces enemies closing in from every direction. After five seasons of betrayals, alliances, and power struggles, the series promises one final showdown to determine the fate of his empire. And that's your Vibe 103 Entertainment Report, brought to you by iClick. I'm Teo Dill.

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All right. Good morning, 5103 Bermuda's Energy Station. This is the quote of the day. The quote of the day today is Friday is your chance to finish the week with power. Once again, Friday is your chance to finish the week with power. So if today is your last day of work, shout out to people that work Monday to Friday, 9 to 5, then, you know, you got some good to look forward to this weekend. But shout out to the people that work around the clock as well. You know, your Friday may be on a different day. Your Friday may be on a Saturday, or it might be on a Sunday. It could even be on a Monday. 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
1: 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This is the Wake Up Call with DJ Fury, DJ Genie, and myself, Tyray. The time right now is 7:29. We are about to get into a commercial break, and after that, you know what it is. Topic of the day. See you on the other side.
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0: events from the World Cup. So yesterday was Thursday. We had Spain.
1: The goat didn't go home, boy. The unfortunate part is one of the goats did go home.
0: One of them did go home.
1: Luka Modric, it's been a beautiful run.
0: Hey, look.
1: One of my favorite midfielders.
0: Hey, highly. Someone said he is highly underrated, but I think he gets his flowers, honestly.
1: Yeah, I know people were like, yo, what is this coach doing by taking Ronaldo off?
0: Yeah.
1: I knew why he did it. It was one of those things, like, if we're going to lose, I don't want Ronaldo on the field when we lose.
0: Yeah, I mean, he looked upset when he went off.
1: But then I think it clicked in his head why he done it.
0: It looks like it worked out.
1: Yeah.
0: It looks like it worked out. That was Croatia versus Portugal. Heated game. A lot of controversy. But the ending result was 2-1.
1: Was it a penalty? It's the topic of the day. Was it a penalty?
0: Yeah.
1: And was it an offside?
0: I'm going to say it was a penalty, and yes, it was offside.
1: Bro, I did not realize that the World Cup has gone to the levels of cricket, bro.
0: What do you mean?
1: These guys got the noise things in there to see if the ball hit somebody to verify the offside.
0: Yeah, accelerometers. It's highly technical these days.
1: Yeah, I was like,
0: oh.
1: Mm-hmm. So my thing is, like, when if you was watching the game mm-hmm. and you saw that, then it's no debate whether it was offside or not.
0: Yeah, for real.
1: Because you saw the technical side of it.
0: Mm-hmm.
1: You know, which is something that I appreciate because it makes the game a lot more fair.
0: Yeah, fair.
1: In a way.
0: I was going to say rules are rules.
1: Yeah, it makes it fair in a way because the technology, 9 times out of 10, doesn't get it wrong.
0: As a fan, you would have liked to see extra time for such a great game. But, you know, football's grand, and it is what it is.
1: Yeah, that was definitely an exciting game.
0: Yeah.
1: It was nice to see Luka Modric and Ronaldo playing against each other.
0: Yeah.
1: Because for so long, we've seen them playing with each other.
0: Yeah, sharing the field one last time.
1: So seeing them play against each other was a beautiful thing. I hate to see that Modric went off. I know that's how the cookie crumbles, right?
0: Mm-hmm.
1: But I wish, like, the legends of the games didn't have to face each other until, like, the quarterfinals.
0: Yeah.
1: Like, the quarters and the semis and stuff like that.
0: That's
1: like
0: the beautiful.
1: The round of 32, it should be, like, Portugal versus Colombia.
0: Oh, man. I love my Colombians.
1: And
0: but it's levels to stuff.
1: And, like, Croatia versus, like
0: Austria,
1: Bosnia. like you know what I mean? Or you could even put like Croatia versus United States of America,
0: because Croatia really looked good yesterday. Honestly,
1: they was
0: dominant. Modric again dominating that midfield. Honestly,
1: at 40 years old,
0: crazy, unheard of.
1: It was even like when I saw Edin Dzeko playing, I'm like, this guy is like 85. He can't even run.
0: They look, got his cane out there, But a legend nonetheless. Spain beat up on Croatia 3-0. That was
1: Spain didn't play Croatia.
0: Austria. Yeah, you're right. Thank you. My bad, people. But yeah, the World Cup's heating up.
1: I said that's Portugal versus Spain.
0: Yeah. Today we have Australia and Egypt, Argentina versus Cape Verde, Colombia versus Ghana. Another decent day of football.
1: Is Argentina versus Cabo, right? Cabo Verde.
0: Yeah.
1: I know this sounds crazy.
0: Talk to me.
1: But I want to see the upset.
0: Put your money where your mouth is. Put on a bet. How much you're willing to say
1: that Cabo Verde
0: is beating Argentina?
1: What are the odds for that?
0: I don't know. I wouldn't put my money on it. I'll tell you that.
1: No, but I would love, because they have done the upset.
0: Who took out? No, we're not even past that yet. Who have they beat already? They drew against Spain. Oh, okay.
1: That's an upset.
0: That's an upset. You're right.
1: That's an upset.
0: So they have it in them, but, you know, speaking of goats, the playing Messi.
1: Yeah,
0: leading goal scorer.
1: Against Kylian Mbappe.
0: Mm-hmm.
1: That should definitely be interesting. But we're going to get into this music really quickly, right before we have our first special guest inside of Vibe 103. And then we're going to talk about some more things that are happening coming up within mm-hmm. the next week or so, right here on Bermuda's Energy Station, Vibe 103. This is The Wake Up Call. Yours truly, DJ Fury Tyree, DJ Genie. Let's go. It's the topic of the day.

0: Vibe 103, Bermuda's Energy Station. This is the Wake Up Call. We have some special guests in the building. And we have Tarine and Deidre, correct?
1: Correct, yes.
0: And they are here from Miss Swimsuit BDA. Miss Swimsuit BDA. I know my listeners are hearing that and like, oh my God, what are we talking about? What are we talking about? So tell us about Miss Swimsuit BDA and what it is for people hearing about this for the first time.
1: So basically,

0: 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Visit us at zarabi.vip.
1: And poise, they just, I just think that we wanted something bold and edgy. Something that puts beauty here in Bermuda. And front and center.
2: Yes, and as far as Bermuda, was surrounded by water. This is something that should be held in Bermuda, because when you look at swimsuit competitions in Vegas, where there's no ocean. And I mean, a lot of pools, but but Bermuda surrounded by ocean, and it's beautiful. And it's just something that we don't have enough of.
3: Okay.
2: So we're just trying to have something for our Bermuda women. And like the other said, give the platform, you know, for the confidence. And I, we find that even just running the competition, that it's not a lot of confident women out there.
3: Okay.
2: Not at all.
3: You'd be surprised, because Bermudians are some of the most beautiful people.
2: They are.
3: In in a hood. What would make this pageant a little bit different from other pageants that we've seen in Bermuda?
2: Well, first of all, it's just a swimsuit competition. It's not a like a Miss Bermuda pageant. So it's just all about the confidence and bringing out your confidence, you know, on the platform. So what makes it different is just a swimsuit competition.
3: Okay,
2: but it's nothing. I used to do swimsuit competitions also.
3: Oh, so you have some experience.
2: I do have some experience, and it's not any of those competitions that, you know, you get out there and you gotta outdo each other.
3: Yeah, it's
2: more like a pageant competition. So that's what makes it different.
3: Look, put your best foot forward, represent yourself well, and see how it turns out.
2: Exactly.
1: Okay. And the ages run from 20 in the early 20s.
3: Early 20s.
1: Usually 18 and over.
3: Okay.
1: To the 50s or 50 plus.
3: Okay.
1: That's what we're aiming for.
3: That's very inclusive.
2: Everybody.
3: That's inclusive.
2: Every woman, every size.
3: Okay, so July 5th is the night. Walk me through what the pageant or the events of the night are going to look like. Give me a brief. Don't give me all these surprises. Exactly. But just a brief synopsis of what people can expect.
1: Yeah. Well, when doors open, people sit down, you know, they're looking at the surroundings and what's going on, decorations, yada, yada, yada.
3: Did we mention the location?
1: Sorry?
3: Did we mention
1: the location's at Ocean View Golf Club.
3: Okay, Ocean View. So you
1: and
3: come here and sit
1: at
3: down.
1: 4 o'clock.
3: 4 o'clock, you come here and sit down.
1: So what they do when they sit down, the women will have certain rounds. They come out to be introduced. And we're also having this competition judge. So we'll be introducing judges. I mean, the judges will be introduced. And we have our wonderful host, who will be
2: Sakayla
1: Justice.
3: Okay.
1: You know, gave her the opportunity to.
2: She's on Ari, actually.
3: Yeah.
1: Yes. And basically, we're going, you know,
2: Sakayla's singing.
1: And she's performing.
3: Oh, she's performing as well. Nice.
1: She's performing, and we've got like pole dancing as entertainment as well.
3: Oh, you did say edgy. You did say edgy.
2: Onika.
1: But we can't give it all away, so you gotta come and see for yourself.
3: Okay, well,
2: we're holding back.
3: Yeah, I got a brief synopsis. It sounds like it's gonna be a great night. I have some more questions for you, but we're gonna get into some more music, and on the other side of that, we'll find more about the swimsuit pageant. Vibe 103, Bermuda's Energy Station.

0: We played that song. We were talking for two representatives from Miss Swimsuit BDA. Olga Rendon, Ocean View.
1: July 5th,
0: Sunday, starts at 4. And if you can't make it, luckily for you, it's also available on pay-per-view, correct?
1: Yes, yeah.
0: How can people outside of Bermuda or people who can't make it get to watch and participate in the event?
1: Okay, so you will go on pay-per-view.
0: Mm-hmm.
1: The editor's going to give you the address in a second.
0: Okay.

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1: Okay, give it to them one more time just in case they missed it or was writing it down. Make it very clear to them. This is how we got to the paper.

0: suit BDA.
1: Okay. So we heard the word swimsuit in the competition or swimsuit pageant. A lot of people think one thing. What would you want the Bermuda public to know about the competition to sort of stir them in the right direction or give them more than what they're expecting?

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1: Okay. Okay.
2: And, sorry.
1: No worries. Go ahead.

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1: Okay, okay, that's the sponsors. 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If you wanted to tell people one thing, make it punch and hit him, what's a reason?
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2: Yes.
1: How much contestants are there?
2: There are 10 contestants.
1: 10 contestants, okay.
2: Yeah. Well, not one for every parish, but...
0: Oh. Yeah, no, we're 10 contestants.
1: We would have had to come St. David's as a parish.
2: Yeah.
1: But you guys want to give away a ticket, correct?
2: Yeah.
1: Two tickets. So, with that said, if you're listening, call 2321033, the Vibe line, and we are looking for caller number five. We have two tickets to give away to the Miss Swimsuit BDA. The first one, correct? The first one.
2: The first one. It's going to be a second, a third, a fourth, fifth.
1: The first annual Miss BDA swimsuit competition. And that's caller number five. 2321033. It's been amazing talking to you guys. I want to say shout out to the contestants. Good luck. Put your best foot forward. You're already there. You're beautiful. Do your thing.
2: They are all beautiful young ladies.
0: All of them.
1: All right. So thank you for putting on the event. Thank you for coming. Thank you for spreading the word.
0: Thank you.
1: Good luck on Sunday.
0: Thank
1: 4 o'clock, Ocean View.
2: Doors open at 3.
1: Mm-hmm. We'll see you there.
2: See you there.
1: Thank you, ladies. Vibe 103. 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
1: Void 103, Bermuda's Energy Station. We about to get into this commercial break right here on the Wake Up Call. We got some more guests that are going to be passing through today. The time is 1 minute past the hour of 8 o'clock right here on Bermuda's Energy Station. Void 103 is Lil Tecca featuring Juice WRLD. They call this one Ransom. Right after this, we are going to go into the commercial break. We got some Sky Sports. And then we're going to talk about some more events that are coming up with

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0: 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This is the Wake Up Call with DJ Fury, myself, Tyray, and DJ Genie. We got a few things happening next week, correct? 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
1: Hey, Terry, you want to know something, man?
0: Tell me.
1: You know, people are always saying it ain't nothing to do on this island.
0: No, facts.
1: Right? And so, you know, you just mentioned the BPSU Summer Cruise, right?
0: July.
1: You know, you got Breezy, you got Juggler. They're giving me on there. That's July 10th, right?
0: Mm-hmm.
1: And like you say, you got that special offer, buy 5 tickets, get 1 free. But then on the next day, Gombe Warriors has got something as well.
0: Mm-hmm.
1: So you can make it a whole weekend. You have date night Friday, you have date night Saturday. For $100, you get a sip and paint.
0: Sip and paint.
1: And that's happening on July the 11th at Blue Diamond Lounge from 7 p.m. until 12 a.m. Them Warrior Boys. And if anybody doesn't know, that's Gombe Warriors. They're doing that. And all proceeds for that event will go to Gombe Warriors' trip to Toronto Caravana Festival.
0: I had a question. Is that a carnival type of thing?
1: Yes. Look. Yeah,
0: I love that for.
1: I've been Caravana before. Caravana is nice.
0: Yeah, I love that they are going to represent Bermuda as a whole, and the event helps them get there.
1: Yeah, no facts.
0: I love that. So that Sip and Pink, July 11th, 7 p.m. to 12 a.m. Blue Diamond Lounge. Tickets are $100. Go out and enjoy yourself.
1: Yeah, man, you can never say that it ain't nothing for you to do.
0: Come on, man,
1: you can never say that. We just gave you two events that you can go for one weekend and pay $200. That's less than going out for a meal with you and your brethren, or you and your ace girl. Like, you know what I mean? You go to two different events and have a good time.
0: Everybody loves a little boat cruise, a little even sunset. Facts. Unwind.
1: And then you go the next day. I've seen some of the things. I know one of the secrets about what they're doing for the Sip and Paint, and you're gonna have a blast, dude.
0: Okay.
1: You have a blast.
0: That piqued my interest, honestly. Like, oh, yeah,
1: $100. It's $100.
0: Yeah.
1: $100, you can't go wrong. Payday was the other day. You paid all your bills.
0: Mm-hmm.
1: So, you know, you got a little miscellaneous ching ching hanging over there. You
0: a
1: know,
0: little wiggle room.
1: Go support Gombe Warriors, man. Go support BPSU. You got a fun weekend. That's Friday, Saturday, and then you go golf on Sunday. Everything is Chris.
0: See what you do. You always try to squeeze it in there.
1: Yeah, 7 o'clock tee time. You'd be good.
0: I saw you won a trophy the other day.
1: Yeah, I did.
0: Congratulations.
1: How'd they try to skunk me, guys? You know what I mean? All right, look. That's the story of the day. So, bang. We guys go out, and what I like, this golf tournament is called the TBD Invitational, right?
0: Uh-huh.
1: What I like about this tournament is that in order to qualify to be like a competitor in it,
0: mm-hmm.
1: you have to have a lady on your team.
0: Okay.
1: Right? So we had a lady, shout out to India, she was on fire, bro. Like, she never lined up a putt, right?
0: Mm-hmm.
1: And she sunk like a 30-foot putt, just went up, just hit it, and just walked off, right? So on my team, it was me, Fresh Kid,
0: mm-hmm.
1: My boy Amari, he's definitely a cricket player.
0: Yeah.
1: and India with our team, right? So we gave our scorecard in to one of the organizers. He never went and took it inside when they were calculating the scores.
0: Whoa.
1: So they came out, they were like, yeah, you know, we never had a defending champ. So we guys look, we're like, pardon?
0: Ain't no way, boy.
1: Right? So they're like, yeah, bang. So I'm like, yo, bro, where's our scorecard? Your boy's someone I handed it in.
0: Mm-hmm.
1: So they're like, Fury, it ain't no scorecard here for the lucky bastards. I say, yo, bro, check your money pouch.
0: Mm-hmm.
1: My scorecard's in his money pouch. So I'm going to send a shout out to the team that came second, that came to the runners up, because they could have been that team like, well, your scorecard weren't handed in.
0: In time,
1: so it's not our problem. Like,
0: it's a wrap.
1: But they were like, nah, if you guys gave it to the organizer and the organizer didn't hand it in, then that's on them.
2: That's on them.
1: As an organizing body. So, you know, they changed it. And, yeah, we won.
2: Congratulations. Congratulations.
1: You know, last year, we came second.
2: Through adversity, you still got the win.
1: We came second last year. This year, we came out, we won. So big up to them because I was vexed.
2: Livid, okay?
1: Hey, hear me? I was vexed, son.
2: Look, ain't no way, boy.
1: Vexed. I'm normally I travel in my car with my golf clubs. I'm not rude today. I'm came out ready. We guys had a good time. Yeah, and then I had one of the best drives of my life, but after I fell over. So on hole number 10,
2: yeah,
1: we played out Belmont, right? Hole number 10, you had to roll the dice. And it was like a crown and ankle board. You had to roll the dice, and whatever it landed on, you had to do something. So ours landed on spin. No.
2: Okay.
1: I get sick. Man, I have to spin. Like, I don't do damn teacup rides or nothing like that.
2: Okay, yeah.
1: So
2: yeah,
1: they were
2: yeah.
1: like, yeah, you gotta spin 10 times. So, first guy spun, Amore spun, your boy shanked the ball right.
2: Mm-hmm.
1: Ball didn't go nowhere. India spun, she shanked the ball left. Didn't go nowhere. So now it's going to me and fresh.
2: Yeah.
1: So cool. I spun, you had to spin 10 times. Sick immediately, right?
2: Yeah.
1: So I'm like, I'm dizzy. I end up falling off on the bank. Bro, I end up driving the green.
2: Oh, whoa.
1: While I was dizzy, I was sick too. So Fresh Kid was like, yo, Fury's over there. Like, what's wrong? Like, your boy's putting on a show. Like, how you fall? Your boy spun 10 times. He fell forward. Oh, I fell backwards. He fell forward. And then he drove the green.
2: Two successful. So both of you fell. And both of you drove to the green.
1: Crazy.
2: On the 11th hole, did you spin and drive?
1: No. That was the only one that you had to do that.
2: Okay,
1: but then
2: okay.
1: on the 11th hole, I did drive pretty far. You know, we birded that hole, so that was a good drive.
2: Okay. I love to hear it. The game, you really enjoy the game, and you're getting better. You're winning competitions.
1: I'm going foreign next week. I'm traveling with my clubs.
2: When you get to the PGA and you need a manager, just happen. Talk to me.
1: That ain't going to happen.
2: Look, man. Just keep improving and look over for me. Hear me? When we get that Nike sponsorship,
1: We're there. Well, we're going to get back into this music. We got this little tackle lined up. He calls this one Royal Rumble right here on Bermuda's Energy Station, Vibe 103. 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

0: DJ Genie and myself, Tyree. Unfortunately, the time is 9 o'clock. We about to get up out of here. We signing off. It's been lovely. Happy Friday, July 3rd.
1: Happy Friday.
0: It's been lovely having you guys. Thank you for allowing us to be your co-pilots this morning. Hope you have a good day.
1: Shout out to all the Americans that tune in. Today is a holiday.
0: Today is a holiday
1: for them, because tomorrow, what is it? It's Independence Day, right, Genie?
2: Yes, sir. Tomorrow's Independence Day. So, yeah.
0: Speaking of that, I want to shout out to...
2: A lot of hamburgers.
0: Go ahead.
2: There's going to be a lot of hamburgers and glizzy.
0: Yeah. Don't turn into the glizzy gobbler.
1: Hey, yeah.

0: His birthday is tomorrow, July 4th.
1: What a segue.
0: Look, I mean well. Honestly, this is the most dangerous moonager in Bermuda, dog. The most dangerous moonager in Bermuda.
2: You just never know what's going to happen. Honestly, you never know what's going to happen.
1: You know what, though? I'm going to share this. If you guys are celebrating tomorrow, you're firing up the grill, right?
0: Mm-hmm.
1: I did this the other day. Shout out to WWE. They were just giving out glizzies at this event. So when I got one, pause. You know, like when you take a banana? So, bro, I put the ketchup and everything as like a dip. And then I broke it and then I dip it. And then I was like, hey, that's a game changer.
2: You get it. You catch me on that easy. No.
0: This is a gourmet glizzy. I'm eating it with fork and knife. Dip.
2: Oh man. Hey look, but it's always a blast each and every week that we come up on here, man. It's one of them names where it's like I'm happy when I wake up in the morning.
0: I get there. Trust me. I get there.
2: Tyre walks in, your boy's like, yeah, let me get my Pedialyte real quick.
0: Get my Pedialyte, revive myself, or just make sure I have a good day, man. It sets me up well.
2: Dan is dear.
0: Yeah.
2: Yeah.
0: But yeah.
2: So happy birthday to your pops tomorrow.
0: Tomorrow, yeah.
2: You know, my mom's birthday is next week.
0: Mm-hmm.
2: So I'm not going to be here, so you guys are going to be hearing the voice of Tyre.
0: Yeah.
1: Yes, sir.
2: You're going to be hearing the voice of Tyre. I'll be here on Monday and Tuesday.
0: Yeah, I was asking, surprising people. But like, yo.
2: But you do that anyway. So, if you heard DJ Fury drop, look, I'm giving this segment. If you heard DJ Fury drop, it's not me.
0: Look, yes, it is. look. Give me a, like, let me trick him well, or at least pretend.
2: I'm going to give him the music, but I ain't giving him no drops, Genie.
0: That's fine.
1: Okay, don't worry, guys. Tyre will be mixing live next week. But, you know, we're just going to have some fun, man.
0: We're just going to have some fun.
2: Let us know what you want to listen, what you want to hear, so we can make sure that Tyre has got it lined up and ready to go.
0: Look, as a DJ...
1: Yeah, man, take the request, bro.
0: As a DJ, you once told me, don't take requests unless it's being paid for. So, look, I take tips. I'll send you my bank account. And
1: put his Cash App online.
0: Cash App, all that good stuff. But no,
2: man. Genie, you know this one. It's nothing worse than somebody coming up to you saying, "Yo, I got a song request." You be in a bashment dancehall segment. They're coming up to you talking about, "Yeah, I want her Starships by Nicki Minaj,
0: Miley Cyrus."
2: Pardon?
1: Like, are you baffled? Look,
0: the way you look just now had me baffled. I said, "Who's over there?" Honestly,
2: like, you just look at him with this blank stare, like.
0: Are you serious, man?
2: You can't be for real.
0: Ain't no way, boy.
1: Boy, ain't no way, boy. But hey, Kings, I'm out. I got a PT. I don't want to punch me in my...
2: Yeah. Stay safe. Yeah, man, we guys getting our butter. We're leaving you with this First Class Jack Harlow right here on Bermuda's Energy Station, Vibe 103. 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
1: Welcome to the Vibe 103 Weather Report, brought to you by the fantastic folks at All Shores. I'm Teo Dill. After yesterday's isolated showers hovered just offshore near Dockyard for much of the afternoon, we are in for, we promise, a much brighter day as high pressure gradually builds across the island. Today brings generally sunny skies with light and variable winds, making for another warm summer day. You can expect a high of 84 and an overnight low of 76 with a very high UV index of 10, so sunscreen and plenty of water are definitely recommended if you're going to be spending time outdoors. Saturday features even more abundant sunshine with another high near 84 degrees, while Sunday brings a mix of sun and cloud, and winds remain light through the weekend before gradually swinging to the southwest on Sunday evening. For our boaters, light and variable winds continue under a weak pressure pattern, keeping seas slight and generally favorable. While a few isolated showers remain possible in the area, most marine conditions should stay calm through the holiday weekend. Thanks to the great folks at All Shores for making the Vibe 103 Weather Report possible. I'm Teo Dill.
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1: 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I'm Teo Dill. Megan Thee Stallion is adding another title to her resume, that is Fragrance Entrepreneur. The three-time Grammy winner has announced Hot Girl Summer Eau de Parfum, a limited edition unisex fragrance developed with Coty, marking her official entry into the perfume industry. Fans will get first access starting this weekend through Ulta Beauty's website and MeganTheeStallion.com, where it's going to be available in both full-size and travel-size bottles. And Disney's officially heading back to the ocean with Moana 3 now in development. Dwayne Johnson, a.k.a. The Rock, a.k.a. Maui, confirmed the news while promoting the live-action Moana during a press event in Rio, saying conversations about a third animated film are already underway. The announcement comes just ahead of the live-action movie's theatrical release on July 10th, giving fans even more reason to celebrate. And hip-hop pioneer Grandmaster Flash is proving his story is far from over. His new book, Birth of a Culture, arrives September 20th. And promises to be much more than a memoir, diving into the science, mathematics, and creative innovation that helped transform turntables into musical instruments. Co-written with award-winning journalist Robert Scoop Jackson, the book explores the revolutionary thinking that helped lay the foundation for hip-hop itself. And finally, fans of Godfather of Harlem should prepare for an emotional goodbye. The MGM Plus crime drama starring Forrest Whitaker will wrap up with a special two-hour series finale as crime boss Bumpy Johnson faces enemies closing in from every direction. After five seasons of betrayals, alliances, and power struggles, the series promises one final showdown to determine the fate of his empire. And that's your Vibe 103 Entertainment Report, brought to you by iClick. I'm Teo Dill.

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1: Oh, it's beautiful. But wait a minute, isn't this...
0: Yeah, yes it is.
1: But I thought the old lady dropped it into the ocean in the end.
0: Well, baby, I went down and got it for you.
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1: Welcome to the Vibe 103 Weather Report, brought to you by the fantastic folks at All Shores. I'm Teo Dill. After yesterday's isolated showers hovered just offshore near Dockyard for much of the afternoon, we are in for, we promise, a much brighter day as high pressure gradually builds across the island. Today brings generally sunny skies with light and variable winds, making for another warm summer day. You can expect a high of 84 and an overnight low of 76 with a very high UV index of 10, so sunscreen and plenty of water are definitely recommended if you're going to be spending time outdoors. Saturday features even more abundant sunshine with another high near 84 degrees, while Sunday brings a mix of sun and cloud, and winds remain light through the weekend before gradually swinging to the southwest on Sunday evening. For our boaters, light and variable winds continue under a weak pressure pattern, keeping seas slight and generally favorable. While a few isolated showers remain possible in the area, most marine conditions should stay calm through the holiday weekend. Thanks to the great folks at All Shores for making the Vibe 103 Weather Report possible. I'm Teo Dill.
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1: 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I'm Teo Dill. Megan Thee Stallion is adding another title to her resume, that is Fragrance Entrepreneur. The three-time Grammy winner has announced Hot Girl Summer Eau de Parfum, a limited edition unisex fragrance developed with Coty, marking her official entry into the perfume industry. Fans will get first access starting this weekend through Ulta Beauty's website and MeganTheeStallion.com, where it's going to be available in both full-size and travel-size bottles. And Disney's officially heading back to the ocean with Moana 3 now in development. event. Dwayne Johnson, a.k.a. The Rock, a.k.a. Maui, confirmed the news while promoting the live-action Moana during a press event in Rio, saying conversations about a third animated film are already underway. The announcement comes just ahead of the live-action movie's theatrical release on July 10th, giving fans even more reason to celebrate. And hip-hop pioneer Grandmaster Flash is proving his story is far from over. His new book, Birth of a Culture, arrives September 22nd and promises to be much more than a memoir, diving into the science, mathematics, and creative innovation that helped transform turntables into musical instruments. Co-written with award-winning journalist Robert Scoop Jackson, the book explores the revolutionary thinking that helped lay the foundation for hip-hop itself. And finally, fans of Godfather of Harlem should prepare for an emotional goodbye. The MGM Plus crime drama starring Forest Whitaker will wrap up with a special two-hour series finale as crime boss Bumpy Johnson faces enemies closing in from every direction. After five seasons of betrayals, alliances, and power struggles, the series promises one final showdown to determine the fate of his empire. And that's your Vibe 103 Entertainment Report, brought to you by iClick. I'm Teo Dill.
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6: We have Tarine and Deidre, correct?
10: Correct, yes.
6: And they are here from Miss Swimsuit BDA. I know my listeners are hearing that and like, oh my God, what are we talking about? So tell us about Miss Swimsuit BDA and what it is for people hearing about this for the first time.
10: So basically, it's a swimsuit competition, first time ever. Mm-hmm. So it's more like a beauty pageant.
6: Mm-hmm.
10: So we decided to have it. It's going to be an annual competition.
6: Mm-hmm.
10: That we'll be holding for Bermuda residents, not just Bermudians, so mm-hmm. Bermudian residents as well.
6: Okay.
10: And it will be held on Sunday.
6: Okay, perfect. Sunday, that's July 5th.
10: Yes.
6: Sunday. Why did you guys choose to bring a swimsuit pageant to Bermuda? Like, what was the reasoning? Like, what was the thought process behind it?
11: Well, because the local women
6: mm-hmm.
11: of Bermuda deserves a platform about confidence and
6: mm-hmm.
11: and poise. I just think that we wanted something bold and edgy.
6: Mm-hmm.
11: Something that puts beauty
6: yeah.
11: here in Bermuda.
6: Okay.
11: You know, and front and center.
10: Yes, and as far as Bermuda was surrounded by water,
6: mm-hmm.
10: this is something that should be held in Bermuda, because when you look at swimsuit competitions in Vegas, where there's no ocean.
6: No ocean.
10: And I mean, a lot of pools, but but Bermuda's surrounded by ocean, and it's beautiful. And it's just something that we don't have enough of.
6: Okay.
10: So we're just trying to have something for our Bermudian women. And like the other said, give the platform, you know, for the confidence. And we find that even just running the competition, that it's not a lot of confident women out there.
6: Okay.
11: Not at all.
6: You'd be surprised, because Bermudians are some of the most beautiful people.
10: They are.
6: In mm-hmm. in a hole. What would make this pageant a little bit different from other pageants that we've seen in Bermuda?
10: Well, first of all, it's just a swimsuit competition.
6: Mm-hmm.
10: It's not a Miss Bermuda pageant. So it's just all about the confidence and bringing out your confidence,
6: mm-hmm.
10: you know, on the platform. So what makes it different is it's just a swimsuit competition.
6: Okay.
10: But it's nothing. I used to do swimsuit competitions also.
6: Oh, so you have some experience.
10: I do have some experience. And it's not any of those competitions that, you know, you get out there and you got to outdo each other.
6: Yeah.
10: It's more like a pageant competition.
6: Mm-hmm.
10: So that's what makes it different.
6: Look, put your best foot forward, represent yourself well, and see how it turns out.
10: Exactly.
6: Okay.
11: And the ages run from 20 in the early 20s.
6: Early 20s until
11: usually 18 and over.
6: Okay.
11: To the 50s or 50 plus.
6: Okay.
11: That's what we're aiming for.
6: That's very inclusive.
10: Everybody.
6: That's inclusive.
10: Every woman, every size.
6: Mm-hmm. Okay, so July 5th. Is the night. Walk me through what the pageant or the events of the night are going to look like. Give me a brief. Don't give me all the surprises. Exactly. But just a brief synopsis of what people can expect.
10: Yeah.
11: Well, when doors open, people sit down, you know, they look in the, at the surroundings and what's going on, decorations, yada, yada, yada.
6: Did we mention the location?
11: Sorry?
6: Did we mention
11: the location's at Ocean View Golf Club.
6: Okay, Ocean View. So you come here and sit down. 4 o'clock. You come here and sit down.
11: So what they do when they sit down, the women will have certain rounds. They come out to be introduced. And we're also having this competition judge. So we'll be introducing judges. I mean, the judges will be introduced. And we have our wonderful host who will be...
10: Sakayla
11: Justice.
6: Okay.
11: You know, gave her the opportunity to.
10: It's just on Ari, actually.
6: Yeah. Okay. Yes.
11: And basically, we're going. You know,
10: it's Kayla singing.
11: Yeah. And she's performing.
6: Oh, she's performing as well. Nice.
11: She's performing, and we've got like pole dancing as entertainment as well.
6: Oh, you did say edgy. You did say edgy.
10: Onika. Oh.
11: But pole we can't dancing. Give it all away. So you got to come and see it for yourself. Yeah.
6: Okay. Well,
10: we're holding back.
6: Yeah.

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4: July 5th.
3: Sunday. 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
3: Mm-hmm.
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3: Okay.
4: 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Just look up July 5th.
3: July 5th.
4: And, you know, with PTIX, everything's in order. 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
4: And you'll see that we have a ticket there. 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
3: We heard the word swimsuit in the competition or swimsuit pageant. A lot of people think one thing. What would you want the Bermuda public to know about the competition to sort of stir them in the right direction or give them more than what they're expecting?
4: Well, we want them to know, like what I said earlier,
3: mm-hmm,
4: that this is their island and these are women that represent their island.
3: Mm-hmm.
4: And I just feel that we need to support. We definitely need to support our women and their confidence, and bring them to that level of being more confident.
3: Okay. Okay.
5: And based up, sorry.
3: I'm no worries. Go ahead.
5: I just want to give you a list of our sponsors.
3: Okay.
5: That are supporting us. 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
3: mm-hmm,
5: Hamilton Princess, Jazzy's Boutique, Bermuda Tourism Authority, AJ Serenity, Lit Restaurant,
3: mm-hmm,
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5: and Fit and Fairs.
3: Okay, that's the sponsors. Shout out to the sponsors. What's one reason that every Bermudian should come out and participate? If you wanted to tell people one thing, make it punch and hit him, what's a reason?
4: Support Bermudians.
3: Support Bermudians.
4: Yes.
3: How much contestants are there?
4: There are 10 contestants.
3: 10 contestants, okay.
4: Yeah. Well, not one for every parish, but...
3: Oh.
5: Yeah, no, we're 10 contestants.
3: We would have had to call St. David's as a parish. It's been amazing talking to you guys.
4: I want to say,
3: shout out to the contestants. Good luck. Put your best foot forward. You're already there. You're beautiful. Do your thing.
4: They are all beautiful,
5: yep,
4: young ladies.
5: All, mm-hmm, love them.
3: Thank you for putting on the event.
4: Thank you
3: for coming. Thank you for spreading the word.
5: Thank you.
3: Good luck on Sunday.
5: Thank you very much.
3: 4 o'clock, Ocean View.
4: Doors open at 3.
3: Mm-hmm. We'll see you there.
4: See you there.
3: Thank you, ladies. Vibe 103, the wake up call.
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